We are headed into the weekend, and I hope that means that rest is on the list for you. Hi, it's Sydney on Spirit FM, because rest is really an opportunity to demonstrate our trust as we take our hands off and step out of God's way. You know, I have realized that so much of my own exhaustion comes from striving. It comes from having an opportunity to rest and not taking it. Why? Because I would feel better if I were productive, because I would feel more accomplished, or I would feel more pride in my own abilities and strengths. Whereas God often calls us to rest, not just because our bodies physically need it, and they do, but also because they're an opportunity for us to say, Lord, I can't keep going without you. I can't do these things without you. The ways that we are weak, the humanness that we bear, these are the opportunities where we trust God, we step out of his way, and we demonstrate that we know he has

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We hope to see you at the Salem Fair.

0: 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Romans 5:8 says, "But God demonstrates his own love toward us in this: while we were still sinners, Christ died for us." 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

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I read something recently that said a study showed that many people are taking a staycation this summer for many different reasons. And if that is you, I've got some tips for you on how to make that staycation just as fun as a vacation. And I think one of the most important things to do is what a vacation also requires of you, and that is to disconnect from the things that usually keep you focused on work and responsibilities and everyday life. Because getting out of town, going on a vacation, it's not

always about the destination, and it isn't always about the memories, though those are awesome. Sometimes it's about just getting away from the demands of everyday life. So if you're staying home for your vacation time, if you're enjoying a staycation, disconnect as best you can. Set up boundaries, unplug, and try to let the responsibilities and the work and all those things go

If you are doing a staycation this year, you want to do it right. Hi, it's Sydney on Spirit FM. I've got some tips here for you tonight to inspire you. And here is something that you might consider doing. If you're doing the staycation thing and you're staying home and you're going to be at home quite often, hang out in the parts of your house that are often unused. So maybe it's out on the patio. Maybe that's where you want to have dinner every night to make it feel extra special. Maybe you don't spend a ton of time in your family room watching movies like you hoped you would. So take the opportunity during your staycation to do just that.

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That's Mercy Me on your Encouraging Spirit FM. Hey, it's Sydney. We're winding down on our Friday together, starting our weekend and just celebrating that we've made it this far. Stay tuned for more encouraging music and messages. Here is Phil Wickham and Crowder. It really is Amazing Grace.

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1: We were driving with our 9-year-old grandson. 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His mother passed almost 2 years ago now. And from the back seat, when Spirit FM started playing Left It in the River, we heard Braden said, "Oh, I love this song." And he began to sing along, unashamed. Where is my guilt? Where is my shame? I left it in the river. 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
2: Good evening, everybody. Temperatures tonight dropping down into the 60s throughout the region with partly cloudy skies. We'll go into the weekend with a little bit warmer conditions, up into the 90s throughout most of the area with a chance of showers and storms each day. With the WSLS Weather Authority, I'm meteorologist Edward Shaw for Spirit FM.

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It's true that we change a lot over the years, but this is one change I never thought I'd make. Hi, it's Sydney on Spirit FM. Okay, so I was a paper calendar girl for a long time. Okay, I kept all of my appointments and schedules in a regular spiral bound paper calendar for as long as I can remember, probably since high school. And for years, the last few years, that just wasn't working anymore. I found that it just was not feeling as organized as I wanted it to, and it wasn't actually helping me. So I, like a grown-up, like a real grown-up, started using a Google Calendar for like everything. And let me tell you, it is life-changing. I used to think I didn't like digital calendars because they kind of took away the whimsy, right? They took away the fun of the paper calendar. But the truth is, I'm in a season of life where I need function and not just fun and pretty details. So I'm reaching for the Google Calendar for the foreseeable future.

0: 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Hi, it's Sydney here with your Friday Spirit verse, and it's a good one. Numbers 23:19 says, God is not man that he should lie, or a son of man that he should change his mind. Has he said, and will he not do it? Or has he spoken, and will he not fulfill it?
1: Still trying.

0: 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They are new every morning. 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His mercy still heals. His grace still changes lives. No past is too messy. No failure is too great. 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

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I'm Sydney, and this evening we've been talking about how to have an awesome staycation. Studies show that more people are opting in for a staycation this year, and I think that's great because being home is awesome. So how can you make a staycation feel like a true vacation? Here is the key, I believe: enjoying amazing food. For me, for my husband and I, when we travel, we're talking about the food the whole time. We're planning, we're figuring out where we're stopping, where we're eating, and already deciding what we're going to get, because a good vacation comes with good food. So for your staycation, order in your favorite, try a new recipe, or try to make something from a restaurant you love and do it yourself at home. A staycation or a vacation requires awesome food.

0: If you are just tuning in, I'm giving you all the tips for having a wonderful staycation. Hi, it's Sydney on Spirit FM. You know, the best part of going on a true vacation is that the tidiness and the cleanliness is maybe just on the minimum side your responsibility. And I think that's how you should enjoy your staycation, okay? Do the minimum, just like you would in a rental or an Airbnb. You're going to clean the dishes probably. You might make the beds, but probably not. You're going to do the things that you have to do and nothing more. Have that mindset during your staycation. Now, that might mean the last day of staycation, you're going to have to clean the house. But if you're relaxing during the in-between, it's going to be so worth it.
1: 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Look, I got a

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A way back to God. A way back to hope. A way back to real connections. 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

Okay, so the end of the week is here. You're trying to count the wins. You're having a hard time finding them. And you see a lot of things that weren't wins. And you don't seem to have trouble coming up with those. I know just how you feel. But let me tell you, there are plenty of wins to find. You just gotta look hard enough on this Friday as you reflect back on your week. And we're gonna find them tonight. I'm Sydney, and I'm glad you're here on Spirit FM.

0: As always, it's been a joy hanging out with you this week. Hey, it's your buddy Jess. Let's recap, shall we? We talked about summer, food, coffee, whether it's better hot or iced, food some more, apple pie, and then somehow more coffee. And thankfully, we also talked about Jesus, who, if we're being honest, did give us things like food, fellowship, and the energy to appreciate a good cup of coffee. In all seriousness, my prayer is that somewhere between the laughs, the stories, the songs, and the encouragement, you heard something that ministered to your heart and reminded you that you are deeply loved, fully seen, and cared for by God. Have the very best weekend. Get some rest. Drink your coffee however you like it. And I'll meet you right back here bright and early Monday morning. I'll be the one with a cup of coffee in hand and words of encouragement ready to go.
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2: Good evening, everybody. Temperatures tonight dropping down into the 60s throughout the region with partly cloudy skies. We'll go into the weekend with a little bit warmer conditions, up into the 90s throughout most of the area with a chance of showers and storms each day. With the WSLS Weather Authority, I'm meteorologist Edward Shaw for Spirit FM.

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We want God to stop the struggle. We want him to rescue us. Hi, it's Sydney on Spirit FM. But sometimes it doesn't feel like he's quite rushing to our rescue, does it? Sometimes we feel like we are stuck in the same season for quite a long time. The answer to our prayer, so unclear. Here is what I want you to hold on to in those moments. That just because God has not lifted the struggle, and just because it doesn't feel like he is rescuing you, he is still working. Whenever he is doing something in our life, chances are he's doing a million other things in our life as well. We just can't see them. So much of his work is behind the scenes. So much of what he is doing, we won't be able to see until we look back and get the bigger picture. So keep going. Keep the faith. Keep hope. And just know, even when it feels

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0: The same God you've trusted through every season is with you now. 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God's faithfulness doesn't fade with the years, and His promises never run out. So go to Him again. He's still able. 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

I believe that one way you can find joy in the here and now is to enjoy the home that you currently have. Hi, it's Sydney on Spirit FM. You know, I think back to all of the homes over the course of my life, of course, growing up with my parents and then living in dorms in college and my apartment when I was a young single woman fresh out of college and the first home my husband and I shared and now the home we live in now. And here is what I can tell you for certain. Every single time you live in one home, you're not going to always know exactly how long you're going to be there and what that next home might involve. So enjoy where you are right now. Here's one way to do that. Always decorate for holidays, especially if you have little ones at home. This is a great way to make your home, even if it's a temporary one, feel so special and to have it tied to those wonderful memories. So decorate for the 4th of July. I have never done that. And this year I am for the very first time because I thought we are going to make the most of every holiday. We're going to fill this home with joy in every way that we can.

Hey there, I'm Sydney. This is your Encouraging Spirit FM, and we're talking about how to enjoy the home that you have right now, no matter what your life or your season looks like. And this is a tough thing to do sometimes, but I'm going to encourage you to do it anyway. Invite people over because it's going to help you see the good parts of your home. Sure, it might help you see the things that need work or maybe the little things that you don't love. But as people come into your home and they point those things out that maybe you missed, the little things that are charming or the things that are unlike anything else, you're going to notice them more because people get an opportunity to show them to you. Sometimes what our eyes look at every day, they aren't very good at seeing the beauty there. Sometimes it takes an outsider's perspective to see all the good that exists

Jesus Loves from Zach Williams on Your Encouraging Spirit FM. I'm Sydney. Thanks for being here with me. And I hope you'll stay as your Friday night is coming to a close. There's plenty of encouraging music here before the weekend begins. Here's John Reddick, The Way on Spirit FM.

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1: 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My family and I have probably been facing the worst storm we've ever been in, and that encouragement every day really gives us strength to keep moving forward. And I thank you.

Good evening, everybody. Temperatures tonight dropping down into the 60s throughout the region with partly cloudy skies. We'll go into the weekend with a little bit warmer conditions, up into the 90s throughout most of the area with a chance of showers and storms each day. With the WSLS Weather Authority, I'm meteorologist Edward Shaw for Spirit FM.

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Hi, it's Sydney on Spirit FM. I have seen that so many times on social media, and I just want to let you know it's not true. Please don't pressure yourself into creating the perfect summer for your kids or your grandkids because you're only going to get 18 of them with them. Because first of all, no one needs that pressure. No mom or grandmother needs the pressure of trying to make every day of the summer feel magical and unforgettable. And here is the truth. It's not just 18 years. Because if you are building good and strong relationships with your kids, they're coming back after year 18, okay? They're still going to go on the family trip to the lake. They're still going to visit. They're still going to have summer days with you in one capacity or another. Don't fall into the trap of thinking that just because something may be temporary, you have to make it perfect. It's not just 18 summers. It's as many summers as you're willing to make.

God is not man that he should lie, or son of man that he should change his mind. Has he said, and will he not do it? Or has he spoken, and will he not fulfill it? I hope that gives you confidence tonight about who your God is. That's our spirit verse, Numbers 23:19. I'm Sydney. 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

0: 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Romans 5:8 says, "But God demonstrates his own love toward us in this: while we were still sinners, Christ died for us." God didn't wait for us to get everything together before loving us. He loved us first with unconditional love, and it changed everything. 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
1: At the moment of conversion, the moment we are saved, even if we can't precisely define when that moment was, we receive the Holy Spirit. This is the presence of Christ in us, the power of God in us, the sustainer of new life in us. And this Spirit is the Spirit of adoption as sons. What does this mean? It means that we move from rebellion to affection and allegiance towards God. Instead of opposing God and resenting Him, we love Him and follow Him. The Holy Spirit moves us to love Him as our Father and His people as our siblings. It means that the Spirit gives us assurance that we are born again, that we are part of God's family, that He does love us as sons and daughters. Multiple times the Apostle Paul writes about the Holy Spirit being a guarantee or a seal on our lives, a deposit that ensures that we are saved and loved and part of this new family. So the Holy Spirit ministers to our hearts to assure us that we are God's children. And it means that the Spirit changes us and moves us to live in the manner of this new family. Before the Lord saves us, we resemble a different family, one that is against God and opposed to Christ. But when we are saved, the Holy Spirit begins to change us so that we have a family resemblance and reflect our Heavenly Father and honor Him. This is what it means to have received the Spirit of adoption and that we are now children of God.
0: Author, speaker, Barnabas Piper is a pastor at Emmanuel Nashville. 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

Hey, it's Sydney on Your Encouraging Spirit FM. Do you remember when you were a kid and it was summertime and the only reason that you knew it was the weekend was because your dad was home for 2 days in a row? You know, you kind of lost track of time because you weren't going to school. So you weren't thinking about, oh, it's Friday. You were just thinking, oh, it's another great day during the summer. And you only knew it was the weekend because your dad came home and he was really happy because he knew he was going to have 2 days off from work. Maybe you knew because you woke up one morning during the week and your parents were like, hey, you got to get ready for church. That's how you knew it was the weekend. Because during the summer as a kid, you have no sense of what day it is.

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Hi, it's Sydney on Spirit FM, and that is that God has given you everything in your life because he trusts you with it, and he trusts that you are going to turn to him as you learn to navigate this season. Here's some encouragement for you. To be a good steward is to honor God with what he's entrusted to us, knowing that every blessing, great or small, is a gift to be cherished, nurtured, and used for his glory.

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Hi, it's Sydney. Thanks for hanging out with me on your Friday. I hope it's been a great start to your weekend, and I hope you'll have a restful night. I'll see you right back here bright and early tomorrow morning as we start our Saturday together. See you then.

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1: Good evening, everybody. Temperatures tonight dropping down into the 60s throughout the region with partly cloudy skies. We'll go into the weekend with a little bit warmer conditions, up into the 90s throughout most of the area with a chance of showers and storms each day. With the WSLS Weather Authority, I'm meteorologist Edward Shaw for Spirit FM.

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0: As always, it's been a joy hanging out with you this week. Hey, it's your buddy Jess. Let's recap, shall we? We talked about summer, food, coffee, whether it's better hot or iced, food some more, apple pie, and then somehow more coffee. And thankfully, we also talked about Jesus, who, if we're being honest, did give us things like food, fellowship, and the energy to appreciate a good cup of coffee. In all seriousness, my prayer is that somewhere between the laughs, the stories, the songs, and the encouragement, you heard something that ministered to your heart and reminded you that you are deeply loved, fully seen, and cared for by God. Have the very best weekend. Get some rest. Drink your coffee however you like it. And I'll meet you right back here bright and early Monday morning. I'll be the one with a cup of coffee in hand and words of encouragement ready to go.
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2: God the Father, God the Son, and God the Holy Spirit are one God in three persons, eternally existing in love and fellowship with one another. This triune God has existed for eternity in joyful fellowship within himself. As an overflow of this eternal love and joy and fellowship, he created the universe, and out of this perfect love, he saves a fallen world. So with this Trinitarian backdrop, let's consider Jesus' words in John chapter 17, verses 20 and 21. He says, "I do not ask for these only, but also for those who will believe in me through their word, that they may all be one, just as you, Father, are in me and I in you, that they also may be in us, so that the world may believe that you have sent me." He yearns for us, his people, to be one as he is one with the Father. He yearns for us to relate with the same unity, joy, love, and honor that he shares with the Father within their Trinitarian relationship. He yearns for us to be reflective of the triune God so that the world will know him. Just as he overflows with love, so should we. And just as he glorifies the Father and the Father glorifies him, so should we. In these verses is an encapsulation of Trinitarian theology and of gospel culture among believers. The oneness of God the Father, God the Son, and God the Holy Spirit as the source of our oneness as believers and our love for one another.
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0: 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They are new every morning. Great is your faithfulness. That's just one of God's promises from Lamentations chapter 3 that you hear on your Encouraging Spirit FM. God's mercy and forgiveness never run out. His mercy still heals. His grace still changes lives. No past is too messy. No failure is too great. 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
1: Good evening, everybody. Temperatures tonight dropping down into the 60s for most of us, with a few of us in the 50s as well. As we go into tomorrow, we'll heat up back into the upper 80s to low 90s with partly cloudy skies as well. Rainfall continues Saturday and Sunday. With the WSLS Weather Authority, I'm meteorologist Edward Shaw for Spirit FM.

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1: 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His mother passed almost 2 years ago now. 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

0: The same God you've trusted through every season is with you now. Even in the moments you can't see it, He is still providing, still guiding, still carrying you through. Ephesians chapter 3 says He is able to do immeasurably more than all we ask or think, according to His power that is at work within us. God's faithfulness doesn't fade with the years, and His promises never run out. So go to Him again. He's still able. 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
1: Good evening, everybody. Temperatures tonight dropping down into the 60s for most of us, with a few of us in the 50s as well. As we go into tomorrow, we'll heat up back into the upper 80s to low 90s with partly cloudy skies as well. Rainfall continues Saturday and Sunday. With the WSLS Weather Authority, I'm meteorologist Edward Shaw for Spirit FM.

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0: As always, it's been a joy hanging out with you this week. Hey, it's your buddy Jess. Let's recap, shall we? We talked about summer, food, coffee, whether it's better hot or iced, food some more, apple pie, and then somehow more coffee. And thankfully, we also talked about Jesus, who, if we're being honest, did give us things like food, fellowship, and the energy to appreciate a good cup of coffee. In all seriousness, my prayer is that somewhere between the laughs, the stories, the songs, and the encouragement, you heard something that ministered to your heart and reminded you that you are deeply loved, fully seen, and cared for by God. Have the very best weekend. Get some rest. Drink your coffee however you like it. And I'll meet you right back here bright and early Monday morning. I'll be the one with a cup of coffee in hand and words of encouragement ready to go.
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0: God's love isn't something you have to earn. Romans 5:8 says, "But God demonstrates his own love toward us in this: while we were still sinners, Christ died for us." God didn't wait for us to get everything together before loving us. He loved us first with unconditional love, and it changed everything. 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
1: Good evening, everybody. Temperatures tonight dropping down into the 60s for most of us, with a few of us in the 50s as well. As we go into tomorrow, we'll heat up back into the upper 80s to low 90s with partly cloudy skies as well. Rainfall continues Saturday and Sunday. With the WSLS Weather Authority, I'm meteorologist Edward Shaw for Spirit FM.

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0: Because of the Lord's great love, we are not consumed, for His compassions never fail. They are new every morning. Great is your faithfulness. 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God's mercy and forgiveness never run out. His mercy still heals. His grace still changes lives. No past is too messy. No failure is too great. 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
1: Good evening, everybody. Temperatures tonight dropping down into the 60s for most of us, with a few of us in the 50s as well. As we go into tomorrow, we'll heat up back into the upper 80s to low 90s with partly cloudy skies as well. Rainfall continues Saturday and Sunday. With the WSLS Weather Authority, I'm meteorologist Edward Shaw for Spirit FM.

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0: As always, it's been a joy hanging out with you this week. Hey, it's your buddy Jess. Let's recap, shall we? We talked about summer, food, coffee, whether it's better hot or iced, food some more, apple pie, and then somehow more coffee. And thankfully, we also talked about Jesus, who, if we're being honest, did give us things like food, fellowship, and the energy to appreciate a good cup of coffee. In all seriousness, my prayer is that somewhere between the laughs, the stories, the songs, and the encouragement, you heard something that ministered to your heart and reminded you that you are deeply loved, fully seen, and cared for by God. Have the very best weekend. Get some rest. Drink your coffee however you like it. And I'll meet you right back here bright and early Monday morning. I'll be the one with a cup of coffee in hand and words of encouragement ready to go.
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2: Everyone who believes that Jesus is the Christ has been born of God, and everyone who loves the Father loves whoever has been born of Him. This is not a metaphor or a figure of speech. When we are awakened to the truths of the gospel and place our faith in Jesus, we have new life. We are born again, as Jesus explained to Nicodemus in John chapter 3. Now, this is such familiar language that we have lost the weirdness of it. But Nicodemus understood how unfathomably odd this is. "Can I enter a second time into my mother's womb?" he asks. Of course not. But by the power of Christ's work on the cross and the enlivening of the Holy Spirit, we are truly born again. In Christ, we are dead to sin and alive to God. We are crucified with Christ and we now walk in newness of life. All this is a description of new life in Christ, being born again as children of God. That is who and what you are today, Christian.
1: Author, speaker, Barnabas Piper is a pastor at Emmanuel Nashville. 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

0: The same God you've trusted through every season is with you now. Even in the moments you can't see it, He is still providing, still guiding, still carrying you through. Ephesians chapter 3 says He is able to do immeasurably more than all we ask or think, according to His power that is at work within us. God's faithfulness doesn't fade with the years, and His promises never run out. So go to Him again. He's still able. 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
1: Good evening, everybody. Temperatures tonight dropping down into the 60s for most of us, with a few of us in the 50s as well. As we go into tomorrow, we'll heat up back into the upper 80s to low 90s with partly cloudy skies as well. Rainfall continues Saturday and Sunday. With the WSLS Weather Authority, I'm meteorologist Edward Shaw for Spirit FM.

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0: God's love isn't something you have to earn. Romans 5:8 says, "But God demonstrates his own love toward us in this: while we were still sinners, Christ died for us." God didn't wait for us to get everything together before loving us. 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
1: Good evening, everybody. Temperatures tonight dropping down into the 60s for most of us, with a few of us in the 50s as well. As we go into tomorrow, we'll heat up back into the upper 80s to low 90s with partly cloudy skies as well. Rainfall continues Saturday and Sunday. With the WSLS Weather Authority, I'm meteorologist Edward Shaw for Spirit FM.

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Well, good morning and happy Saturday. Welcome to the very beginning of your weekend. It is early and things are just getting started, but I hope you've got coffee. I hope you're excited for the day. And I'm really grateful I get to wake up with you this Saturday morning with all of the encouraging music that is the perfect soundtrack to a wonderful weekend. I'm Sydney, and you're listening to Your Encouraging Spirit FM.

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Good morning. I'm Sydney, hanging out for your Saturday here. And if you didn't know, today is a day for two perfect summer things. It's National Sunglasses Day. So once the sun is fully in the sky and the day has begun, hopefully you'll be able to rock your awesome sunglasses. And later on today, you should treat yourself because it's also National Ice Cream Cake Day, what some people would call the perfect combination of two delicious desserts. Now, I prefer just cake on its own. I don't have to have the ice cream, but I'm also not going to say no to ice cream cake in the summer.

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But as for me, I will look to the Lord. I will wait for the God of my salvation. My God will hear me. Encouragement from our spirit verse today. That is Micah 7:7. 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

0: If you struggle to truly rest on the weekend, my friend, you're not alone. Hi, it's Sydney on Spirit FM. I am right there with you. I really struggle to stop and to rest. And it's mostly because just in this season of life for me, there is so much that needs to be done. And oftentimes, if I have an opportunity on the weekend because my husband is home to maybe get a little bit of a break from doing the mom thing all the time, that means I have other things that need my attention because they've had to fall to the wayside throughout the week. So rest, at least in the physical sense, isn't always possible in some seasons of life, and that's okay. I try to rest in other ways. I try to find joy in the little things that maybe I have to do to catch up on. I try to find joy and rest in the to-do list that remains on the weekend when I have a little extra help with the kids. And so rest doesn't always look the way you think it will, but there's always a way to try and make it feel restful.
1: I've got so much to be thankful for. Look,

It's your Encouraging Spirit FM. I'm Sydney. It's early in the morning, and this is not a new thing for me. It's not a rare thing for me because I have kids who are early risers. And if you do too, then you're probably not sleeping in on the weekends. You're probably not getting more sleep on a Saturday. You may even be getting less because they're just extra excited to wake up and start the day. If you have early risers, that is. So my daughter, she's 5. She's always been up early since she was a baby. She's kind of a low sleep needs kind of kid, so she doesn't need a ton of sleep. And my son is a baby still. He's 10 months old, but he still wakes up on the early side lately. He's been waking up around 6 in the morning. So I have just accepted that I have early risers. And honestly, I'm okay with it. It makes me an early riser too. I feel like I get to enjoy my days a little more and I get more done.

0: 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They are new every morning. 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His mercy still heals. His grace still changes lives. No past is too messy. No failure is too great. 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
3: Welcome back to Community Matters right here on Spirit FM. And today we have a very special guest from World Help. It's Kelly Heelan, the Humanitarian Aid Program Manager. Thank you so much for being here, Kelly.
4: Yes, thanks, Doug. I'm excited to be here with you.
3: Yeah, so as we get started, I would love to just kind of jump in and share a little bit about what World Help is for people listening today that might not know.
4: Yeah, so World Help is a Christian humanitarian aid organization. We've been around for over 35 years. And we exist with a mission to bring help and hope to people in impoverished communities all around the world. We get to do this and have done this in over 60 different countries through a variety of different programs. And really just kind of diving into help and hope, we believe in the power of both. So not just meeting physical needs of people in impoverished communities around the world, but also providing them with the truth of the gospel, knowing that that is the greatest gift of all that we can give to people around the world. And so when you combine both of those, our team has just seen over the years the power and effect that that has to not just only meet a physical need for someone, but also spend the time to look at them while giving a physical need and tell them they are loved by God.
3: That's amazing. And one of the things that I love about World Help is that, you know, this reach is happening all around the world, and you're located right here in Forest, Virginia. So share a little bit about where you're located and what the facility even looks like for people that might not know.
4: That's what I think is so special for our community is that out of all the places we could be located, World Help only has one location right now. So we're one corporate office and distribution center located in Forest, Virginia. But there we have our corporate office where our staff works out of, but our distribution center hosts all of our volunteers that help pack and process all of our life-saving aid that we receive within a given year. So we ship to over 20 different countries all around the world throughout a given year, all full of life-saving supplies like new clothing, new shoes, medical equipment, hygiene products, and school supplies.
3: It's really amazing. I was actually there earlier this year because my kindergartner, she had a field trip there, and it's great just to see the people there. You got these t-shirts you're sorting through. I mean, it really is a situation where if you're looking to, you know, volunteer as a family or a church group, like really anybody can do this kind of thing. And it's a great way to just for kids to even kind of get their hands into it and understand that just simply making clothes possible for people can make such a big difference. So share a little bit about even what you've seen with the distribution center and what that looks like.
4: Yeah. So like what you were just touching on, it's such a beautiful opportunity for people of all ages, of all skill levels. We always tell our volunteers, like, you don't have to have any special skills to come in here. We want you to come and know that anyone and everyone can make a difference for people around the world right where you are. So another thing we say is that you don't have to be around the world in order to change it. And so if that's encouraging at all to the listeners, if you're looking for something to do with your families, your friends this summer, we do this all throughout a given year. I always say, as long as the needs exist around the world, we're still going to be doing the work that we're doing. Therefore, that distribution center stays open 5 days a week, also in the evenings and weekends as well to host volunteers in. But it really is a great time of fellowship with people that you might come that you know, with people that are there that you'll meet as well. But really just coming alongside this aligned mission with everyone that's there, that we're here to help people all around the world right where we are, but to enjoy the time in doing it too, and knowing that everyone has a part that they can play in it.
3: Yeah, that's great. So share a little bit with me as well, Kelly, what the humanitarian aid program manager does. What does that look like? What does that role encompass for you?
4: Yes. So our humanitarian aid department encompasses focusing on the, I always say, the help part of our mission. Hope is always there. It's always important as well. But help really focuses on the physical life-saving aid that we're sending to people all around the world. So humanitarian aid focuses on receiving product from companies that we get to send out. So looking for companies who have excess product within the sectors of clothing, medical supplies, hygiene products that we then receive by the truckload in our warehouse. And then overseeing our volunteer program, which we're seeing over 3,500 volunteers every year come in to help us sort and pack life-saving supplies. And then that also includes our logistics of shipping containers. We're shipping to over 20 different countries around the world. So there's a lot of different logistics we have to keep in mind. Every time a container leaves our warehouse, it goes to Norfolk. And from there, it goes to the destination country. So there's a lot of different parts that play. We always say that like we couldn't do one without the other. So we could have a warehouse full of supplies, but if we don't have volunteers in helping us sort those products or the funds to help ship them, then it all kind of just lays kind of idle. But we've been very, very blessed and thankful that see the Lord only grow all of that throughout the last couple of years. And so my day-to-day is really just overseeing those operations, making sure that everything's moving, that we're ensuring a good experience for not only our volunteers who are coming in, but also our partners and those who receive the items. So our partners are people on the ground that are vetted individuals that believe in our mission of help and hope. They are already doing something in their communities to help people, whether they're, you know, running a school, an orphanage, a church, their own nonprofit. They're already have the infrastructure set up to serve people in their community. We just come alongside to continue to support them. So they are the ones who receive this product and distribute it, and at the same time get to look people in the eyes and tell them about Jesus. And so they get to really live out that help and hope part. So everything we do is to ensure that all around that we're doing everything we can to provide a good experience for our volunteers, our vendors, our partners, and at the end of the day, most importantly, those who are receiving the items.
3: Yeah. With so many different people involved in the process of getting, you know, a simple hygiene item from a store that had a surplus to somebody in need across the world. What is maybe one or two things with that whole process that might surprise somebody today about a challenge that might be faced or even just a logistical thing that you have to think through?
4: Yeah. So I would say that, I mean, if you imagine how much excess apparel there is in our country, there's a lot of it. However, finding the exact contacts is what takes a little bit of time. I will say, I think the Lord loves community and loves connection. And we've seen him do that time and time again of utilizing a volunteer coming in and saying, hey, I know a local company that has excess shoes. Like, would you want them? And that connection being made and us getting to receive brand new pairs of shoes to send to people in need around the world. So really getting to see the beauty of connection and just really connecting with companies that is a sustainable option we can provide them to say, hey, like things don't have to go to the landfill. Things do not have to sit in a warehouse, but we can and will receive them and make sure it gets to people who need them the most. However, that's a lot of work to do. It's a lot of work to reach out to companies all around the country to say like, hey, here's who we are and here's what we can do if that's something you're interested in. So I will say what does surprise people is that we receive most of our product by a 40-foot truckload. So these aren't just always items that are coming to us like in the mail in a box. It is actually a large quantity truck-sized shipment that's usually over thousands and thousands of dollars worth of supplies. So it's a lot that we're bringing into our warehouse. I think most people are shocked if they ever come to our distribution center, the audible like gasp or like, wow, or oh my gosh, when they see our distribution center is usually what shocks people the most is, and I hear this all the time, Doug, in my 5 years of being at World Help, it's we had no idea you guys existed. And honestly, I love hearing it when they're in the building because now they know. And so it's fun to get to see that reaction of people of like, gosh, like I say we're a hidden gem almost in Lynchburg. We're there, but not everyone knows. But what's been my biggest passion is letting people know about who we are, what we do, and how they can get involved in it.
3: Yeah. So even just talking with you here as we've had our conversation today, I can feel your passion for what World Help is doing. But share a little bit about specifically where that passion comes from for you.
4: Yeah. So I went on my first mission trip to Haiti when I was 14. And right then and there, I fell in love with missions work and being around the world, meeting people around the world, seeing the need and how I can help. And that started kind of like this line of going on mission trips all throughout high school and then college when I was at Liberty. And by the time I was getting to my time of graduation, I had made a little list and I said, Lord, like if I could do my dream job, this is what it would be. And it wasn't just an exact title. I didn't even know about World Help when I was at Liberty. but I literally made a list and I said, Lord, like if I could do everything I was passionate about, it would include helping people. It would be in ministry. It would be a nonprofit. And I'd be getting to talk to people every single day. And then lo and behold, a couple months after graduation, out of all places, I saw a listing on Indeed for a volunteer coordinator at World Help. Wow. And that role specifically had everything that I had wrote down and prayed over for those months of like, what would my dream job be? So I just always had a passion for wanting to help people, but really getting to live in knowing that like, I never, if you would have told me, Doug, that I would have been in a warehouse and been forklift certified, I would have said, no way. But that's been my day to day. And I've loved it because the Lord has revealed to me that like, you can help people wherever you are. You are not limited or bound to your neighborhood, your state, like wherever you are, like you can help people. And so specifically in Lynchburg and getting to be a part of World Help, now it's grown that passion in me to tell other people like, hey, like, going around the world is great. And if you get the opportunity to do it, because there is something about being on the front lines and seeing this work that's unmatched. But in our day to day, for most people, whether you're working, raising kids, like there's so much going on that there's still an opportunity to do that no matter where you are. And so I think it's always been a passion of mine to help people around the world. But now getting to live in it in a way of that it's my everyday and I get to tell people about it too, to come alongside that mission of help and hope has been the biggest blessing.
3: So what does support look like for World Help here in the United States from other, you know, companies or other, you know, ministries coming alongside? And then also what's the response with your partners overseas as well to what you guys are providing?
4: Yeah. So we have a pretty big donor base within the U.S. Because that's how we do everything that we do. So just to touch on a little bit, I know we talked about distributing life-saving aid, but that's just even one part of our mission of help and hope. So we do everything from child sponsorship, refugee relief, freedom from trafficking. We do crisis response as well. And all of this is supported by World Help supporters who make that possible, where we're able to fund projects for our partners on the ground, whether that's planning a church, Bible distribution, water projects. We're getting to come alongside them and do that. And so support looks like working closely with individual donors, churches, companies. Specifically in humanitarian aid, like we touched on a little bit, we're working with companies to acquire that product of life-saving supplies that we can send out. And we're also working with businesses, schools, and churches as volunteers come in too. So there's a lot of different sectors that we really try to focus in on as we're inviting people to come and be part of this mission, as we're always looking to grow. So we're always looking to meet new people who are passionate about anything that we're doing. And that's what I tell our volunteers all the time. I'm like, you could love coming in and serving, and that's great. But sometimes people might come in and say, like, hey, this is fun, but I'm really passionate about sponsoring children and ensuring that they have the needs that they need and getting them connected with child sponsorship. And so I always tell everyone that comes through our doors is that whatever you're passionate about, World Help is probably doing something with it. So there really is something for everyone in that. And then on our partner side of it, we have so many partners that work within different programs. That what they're getting to receive on that is knowing that like people around the world are thinking of them and they are caring for them and they're thinking of their communities and praying for their communities. You know, we have volunteers in that are packing and folding clothing and they're actively praying over the items that are being sent because they know the power that's there of it's not just a t-shirt someone's receiving, but it's the opportunity to hear the gospel that they're also given in that too. So lots of different people play a role. I really do think it's a great example of the body of the church of like everyone has a part to play, whether you're a donor, you know, in California or you're a volunteer here in Lynchburg, Virginia, or you're at a warehouse at a company getting the product ready to donate to us at our warehouse. There's so many people playing a part in this ministry to make sure it gets to the people who need it most.
3: That's amazing. So I know you said summertime is a time where there are fewer volunteers that come in and out because you have a lot of school groups and things like that.
4: Yes.
3: So share a little bit about somebody getting involved this summer volunteering. And for somebody that's never done that before, what does that look like at World Help?
4: Yes. So we have a great online website where we have all of our upcoming shifts posted throughout the next 2 months. We always kind of update it every month for our volunteers to see. And you can go on, all you have to do is create a one-time account and then sign up for any of the shifts that you want. Kids are welcome, families, school groups. You can come as an individual as well, and you'll meet so many amazing people too. But those shifts usually last from Monday, Wednesdays, 9 to 12, so 3 hours, but that's not even a three-hour commitment. They're flexible, so you can come and go as you want. So we love offering the flexibility to our volunteers of like, hey, if you only have 30 minutes in your day, you come. Like, come and serve with us. We'll be happy to see you. And then just being able to like kind of come and go as you want, which is really what we want to provide for our community, as well as just a place that I always say this feels like home. When you're in a warehouse, maybe it doesn't always feel like that.
3: Yeah.
4: But that really is the atmosphere we strive for, is that people feel like they have a place where they belong and they can worship while they're packing and folding clothes and doing that as well. But our website's really easy to navigate with signing up for those shifts. And then once they sign up, they'll get reminder emails about the address, what they'll be doing that day. And when they come in, they also get a tour as well. So we want to make sure our volunteers know as soon as they come in exactly the impact that they have and what their time is going towards. Because you can serve, but to not have that connection point of why you're doing what you're doing, that's what we don't want to miss out on. We want all of our volunteers to leave knowing that they truly made an impact on someone's life.
3: Yeah, and it is, it's a beautiful facility. It's a very welcoming, homey environment for sure. So you guys are doing a great job with that. So as we get close to wrapping up, one of the things I love to hear from our friends that come in and talk with us is just those stories of impact, the stories that really kind of, like you're saying, put those connection points together of, you know, I might just be here for a couple of hours getting some t-shirts together or sorting through some toothbrushes or whatever it might be.
4: Yeah.
3: But the impact is so great. And I would love for you to share one of those stories with us.
4: Yeah. So I'll talk about impact on our volunteers is that they actually have opportunities to go on the ground and follow the product that they help pack. So we had some students of ours that were volunteers that packed life-saving supplies, and our team went to Peru last summer. So we were on the ground on the front line. Our volunteers got to take what we call critical care kits. So they're buckets full of hygiene items, school supplies, a Bible, blankets, clothes. And we actually went to a local hospital in Lima, Peru, where our volunteers, I got to see them actually connect the dots of like, hey, what I did in a warehouse in Lynchburg, Virginia is literally in my hands here in Lima, Peru, and I'm about to get to give it to someone.
3: Wow.
4: And get to give that gift, and not only a physical need, but like we said, of hope and of life. And so within that, that was one of my first times being on the ground and getting to see that the distribution of having someone physically be in front of you, give them a supply, and not only just say, here you go, but hey, this was given to you because you're loved and because you're cared for, you're not forgotten about, especially in a medical setting where we're serving those who are already kind of maybe a little bit lost on hope. They don't know what tomorrow looks like. Whatever their medical condition may be. You know, we were talking to some people who were experiencing terminal cancer and some adults with children who were going through things they should never have to go through at a young age. But you just really get to see the power of what it means to have someone physically there in front of them, to look them in the eyes and just tell them that Jesus loves them and that someone was thinking of them. And that even though our team might go back to the States, that we have partners on the ground that are following up with those who receive items, that it's a sustainable relationship. It's not one that's just, hey, let's give you supplies and then, you know, be on our way. But one that cares about the heart of why we're doing what we're doing. And so just to see that, like, the reaction of receiving life-saving aid often brings people to tears who are receiving it because they see that it's so much more. It's that reminder to them that someone cares for me and this God that I'm hearing about must love me, because they didn't think that that was something that would happen for them that day.
3: Yeah, that's powerful. That is really powerful. Kelly, thank you for sharing that story with us. So as we wrap up, would love for you to share the best way for people to get information on all the amazing work that World Help is doing and how to get involved.
4: Yes, yeah. So anyone can always go on our website. It's worldhelp.net, and they'll get to see all the different opportunities and ways that they can get involved, like those programs that I talked about. Again, whatever you're passionate about, you have a chance to explore that on our website. I also invite our local community members to reach out. There's a form on our website where they can fill out for a warehouse tour. So if anyone's interested in just coming and seeing what it is we do, getting their eyes laid on like, hey, what does this look like if I bring a volunteer group in? Or I just have additional questions, they can always fill out that form. And then we'd be happy to give them a tour of our facility so that they can see everything that we do before they come in. On top of that, our website also has our volunteer page as well, where if people know right away, like, they want to be signed up for it, they're ready to go in the summer, they can go ahead and create accounts and plan their first visit with us to volunteer.
3: That is amazing, Kelly. Well, thank you for coming in today. Thank you for the work you guys are doing here and all around the world. And it really is amazing to see, you know, such an impact coming right here from our listening area.
4: Yes, thank you, Doug.
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If contentment feels like something you really struggle to find, I hope this truth brings you some encouragement. Hi, it's Sydney on Spirit FM. You know, contentment doesn't always look like feeling 100% satisfied all the time. Because the truth is, on this side of heaven, we're never going to find that 100% truly satisfied, truly content feeling. But it is a feeling that we're made for, that we'll experience one day in the presence of the Lord. We will be fully content. In the here and now, though, contentment comes from knowing that God knows best. That is how I find contentment, knowing that this season I'm in, or the things He has given me in this time, these are the things that He knows are best during the time that He knows is best. And that's where I find contentment, not in losing every longing for every little thing, but in knowing that God knows what is best for me.

Hey there, it's Sydney right here on your Encouraging Spirit FM. I am so glad I get to spend Saturday mornings with you. 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
1: 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And I thank you.

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So it's the weekend. Maybe you've already had that first cup of coffee. Hi, it's Sydney on Spirit FM. Do you sip your coffee in the same spot every day? That's my question for you, because mine is different on the weekends, I've realized. So on the weekdays, I'm usually having my coffee first thing in the morning with the kids. And so I am in the living room with them and I am kind of chasing the baby around because he's trying his best to walk and things like that. On the weekends, though, you know, I'm headed home from hanging out with you and I have my cup of coffee when I get there and I spend some time with the whole family and I'm kind of more chill. You know, my husband is there. It's a little bit more laid back. I may even sit in the chair and drink my coffee all to myself because the kids are so excited that he's home, that they are spending time with him. So the coffee changes on the weekend for me.

Sometimes a reset is as simple as sitting back down around the table with the people who still matter. You're encouraging Spirit FM.

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I'm Sydney. What better thing to talk about at 7:30 in the morning than coffee? And so I was just sharing that on the weekends, I drink my coffee a little bit differently. You know, I am a little more relaxed because my husband is home. And here's the other thing. I usually have a lot more coffee too, because we make an entire pot of coffee. We kind of drink on it throughout the day. And then I'll also have a coffee in the afternoon. And so I drink more coffee. I have more caffeine on the weekends. This applies Saturday and Sunday. I am sipping on coffee all day long. And honestly, I look forward to that. It's part of the weekend that brings me great joy.

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Hey there, I'm Sydney. I'm so glad that you're here with me on your Saturday morning. This is the soundtrack to your whole weekend, so don't go anywhere. Stay right here as you start your day and linger all weekend long. Here is Carly Ann Taylor. Why should I worry?

0: The same God you've trusted through every season is with you now. Even in the moments you can't see it, He is still providing, still guiding, still carrying you through. Ephesians chapter 3 says He is able to do immeasurably more than all we ask or think, according to His power that is at work within us. God's faithfulness doesn't fade with the years, and His promises never run out. So go to Him again. He's still able. 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

Is there anything that makes you love your own home more than being on a long trip and finally getting home? Hi, it's Sydney on Spirit FM. This is what I'm reminded of anytime my family and I travel and then we finally get home, especially if it's been a longer trip, you know, more than a few days. It's when we get home and I realize, oh my goodness, I love our home. I have missed being here so much. Sometimes it really is true that the distance that you have makes the heart grow fonder. All of the little things about your home, the imperfections that maybe you notice and the things that you would change if you could, they kind of fade away when you've been away for a while and you finally get home and you feel like, okay, I can breathe again. I am in my space, in my home, in a place that feels familiar. And right now in this moment, I wouldn't change a thing.

That's Believe For It from Cece Winans right here on Your Encouraging Spirit FM. Hi, I'm Sydney. We're enjoying our Saturday morning here together, and I hope it's been a good one for you so far. Your spirit verse today is Micah 7:7. It says, "But as for me, I will look to the Lord. I will wait for the God of my salvation. My God will..."

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Sydney here. Maybe you are spending the weekend indoors. Sometimes this is where I tend to go when it's summertime, when it's hot outside. We are spending more time indoors compared to, say, the spring or the fall. So what do we turn to as a family? Well, for my family, it's usually a movie. And if you want to do this, if you want to spend more time in the AC, you're trying to get the kids inside for a little bit, don't just play any old movie, pick a fun movie and create an entire theme for the day or the evening around that movie. So maybe you are going to make some snacks or even a dinner that fits the theme of the movie, or maybe it replicates food from the movie. You are going to have everything all planned out so that it is extra fun. Maybe it's something that your kids have toys that match the movie. You know, I think about things like the Paw Patrol movies or the Mario movies. My daughter has toys.

0: watching yet.
1: Hey, it's Sydney right here on Your Encouraging Spirit FM. We're talking about spending the weekend indoors. Maybe it's one of those weekends when it's just way too hot outside, or maybe you've been outside a lot this week and you're just thinking, we need some indoor time. So this is actually a great time of the year to rearrange the house, to move around the furniture, to declutter a little bit, or to finally paint the living room like you've been saying you would do for a couple of years. When it is hot outside, it's a great time to get inside working

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Jesus Loves. That's Zach Williams right here on Your Encouraging Spirit FM. I'm Sydney. So glad you are here with me this morning. If you are just starting your day, welcome to your weekend. If you are reaching for the coffee or maybe the second or third cup of coffee, I hope it is so good. You know, coffee tastes better on the weekends. And so I hope you enjoy that. And I hope you'll stay right here for more encouragement right here on Spirit FM.

0: 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Romans 5:8 says, "But God demonstrates his own love toward us in this: while we were still sinners, Christ died for us." 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
3: Romans 8 verse 15 says, "We have received the spirit of adoption as sons and daughters."
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3: At the moment of conversion, the moment we are saved, even if we can't precisely define when that moment was, we receive the Holy Spirit. This is the presence of Christ in us, the power of God in us, the sustainer of new life in us. And this spirit is the spirit of adoption as sons. What does this mean? It means that we move from rebellion to affection and allegiance towards God. Instead of opposing God and resenting him, we love him and follow him. The Holy Spirit moves us to love him as our father and his people as our siblings. It means that the Spirit gives us assurance that we are born again, that we are part of God's family, that he does love us as sons and daughters. Multiple times the Apostle Paul writes about the Holy Spirit being a guarantee or a seal on our lives, a deposit that ensures that we are saved and loved and part of this new family. So the Holy Spirit ministers to our hearts to assure us that we are God's children. And it means that the Spirit changes us and moves us to live in the manner of this new family. Before the Lord saves us, we resemble a different family, one that is against God and opposed to Christ. But when we are saved, the Holy Spirit begins to change us so that we have a family resemblance and reflect our Heavenly Father and honor Him. This is what it means to have received the Spirit of adoption and that we are now children of God.
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sometimes as I move throughout my day, I just have this simple prayer of, Lord, please help me. Hi, it's Sydney on Spirit FM. And that really just comes from a place sometimes of not knowing exactly what I need in the moment, right? Maybe it's just how the day is going. Maybe it's just how I'm feeling. Maybe it's a moment that I am anxious about. And so all I know to say is just, Lord, I need your help. And that is enough. Just crying out to the Lord and saying, I don't know what to do in this moment. I don't know what to do in this situation, but I know that I need you, because honestly, he is the solution to everything. When

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3: Let's wade in some deep, magnificent waters together for a moment. 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
3: God the Father, God the Son, and God the Holy Spirit are one God in three persons, eternally existing in love and fellowship with one another. This triune God has existed for eternity in joyful fellowship within himself. As an overflow of this eternal love and joy and fellowship, he created the universe, and out of this perfect love, he saves a fallen world. So with this Trinitarian backdrop, let's consider Jesus' words in John chapter 17, verses 20 and 21. He says, "I do not ask for these only, but also for those who will believe in me through their word, that they may all be one, just as you, Father, are in me and I in you, that they also may be in us, so that the world may believe that you have sent me." He yearns for us, his people, to be one as he is one with the Father. He yearns for us to relate with the same unity, joy, love, and honor that he shares with the Father within their Trinitarian relationship. He yearns for us to be reflective of the triune God so that the world will know him. Just as he overflows with love, so should we. And just as he glorifies the Father and the Father glorifies him, so should we. In these verses is an encapsulation of Trinitarian theology and of gospel culture among believers. The oneness of God the Father, God the Son, and God the Holy Spirit as the source of our oneness as believers and our love for one another.
0: Author-speaker Barnabas Piper is a pastor at Emmanuel Nashville. 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

Hey there, it's Sydney on Your Encouraging Spirit FM. I'm hanging out with you this morning, and then I have to go home and do all the weekend to-dos. I have to start on my list. And one of the things I have to do, I've got to clean up the playroom today. So all week long, I've been saying Saturday is playroom cleanup day. And really, this is the only day I ever dedicate to doing that because it's a playroom and the kids are going to wreck it as soon as I clean it. But every once in a while, it's got to have a reset. Things have to go back where they're supposed to be and things have to be cleaned up. And that's happening today.

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I'm Sydney, and I want you to know that there is a plan for your life, and life is so much easier when you accept that the plan is not yours and you're not always going to know the details. At least that's been my experience. I want to read something for you. This is such a great encouragement, and it is so beautifully said. And it reads like this. In English, we say, God's plan is better than mine. In poetry, we say, a seed does not understand why it is buried, yet in surrender, it becomes a garden.

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Take a breath, refocus your heart, and notice God's goodness in the everyday moments. 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

That's Rhett Walker, Man on the Middle Cross. 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Hey, it's Sydney. Thanks for spending your Saturday morning here with me. I love starting the weekend with you. I hope that you will stay tuned for the soundtrack to all of your Saturday to-dos. Steph is on her way in to keep the encouragement.

0: 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They are new every morning. Great is your faithfulness. 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God's mercy and forgiveness never run out. His mercy still heals. His grace still changes lives. No past is too messy. No failure is too great. You're never beyond the reach of God's redeeming love. 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

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That's Aaron Schust with My Savior, My God. My name is Steph. 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Thank you so much for hanging out with me on your Saturday morning, running errands, going to and fro, maybe grabbing a delicious cup of coffee, or you're on your third one like me. Anyway, thank you so much for having you along. Here's Chris Tomlin, How Good It Is.

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I don't know if out's the right term for it, but you know, baskets take up space on whatever surface you're putting stuff on. So if you're trying to organize things, you can get shelves like, you know, the ones that you would see in your grandma or great grandma's house. And you can find those at the thrift store, usually for pretty inexpensive. Or it is an opportunity to use some of that open shelving that's so popular, but without putting dishes on it, so you don't always have to dust it.

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some people are super great at decluttering. Then there's people like me. My name is Steph. This is your Encouraging Spirit FM. I am a sentimental sap. So I see something that has some kind of memory with it, and I don't ever want to get rid of it. There's a new method that needs to be implemented in my household in order to try to declutter, and it is called the garage sale sticker technique. You know those bright round garage sale stickers. You just pick up a pack of those, and then you put them on the items in your house that you're just not ready to declutter yet. When you pick up something.

to use it, you take the sticker off of it and then come back and see in, you know, 6 months or so, did I use this more than just that one time? This method, I think I can get behind because it will make it easier for me to see what am I actually using and what am I just hanging on to.

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Matthew West, me on your mind. My name is Steph. This is your Encouraging Spirit FM. When life gets difficult, if you're like me, you tend to look for answers just wherever you can find it, but not always looking to the Lord. You scroll, you worry, you ask anyone that will listen for advice. And none of these are necessarily bad, but just like Micah in the Bible, he makes a simple decision that I will look to the Lord, because sometimes peace begins when you stop looking everywhere else first. Micah 7:7. But as for me, I will look to the Lord. I will wait for the Lord for my salvation. My God will hear me.

0: The same God you've trusted through every season is with you now. Even in the moments you can't see it, He is still providing, still guiding, still carrying you through. Ephesians chapter 3 says He is able to do immeasurably more than all we ask or think, according to His power that is at work within us. God's faithfulness doesn't fade with the years, and His promises never run out. So go to Him again. He's still able. 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

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My name is Steph. Chalk this up to, is it worth it? When it comes to trying to save money, is it worth it to actually do one of those Navy showers where you turn on the water briefly, wet yourself, turn it off, lather up, soap, shampoo, turn the water back on, rinse off, and be done? That Navy shower can take about 3 to 5 gallons of water versus the average 8-minute shower uses around 20 gallons of water. So for that cost savings, is it worth it? Now, I live in the town of Bedford, and my water bill has always been extremely high. So for me, in order to save a little bit of money, I think I would try this. But I would try it. I don't know that I would fully commit to it.

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Have you ever wondered if your prayers are making it past the ceiling, that proverbial glass ceiling that a lot of people say is there? If God really understands and listens to what you're carrying? Your spirit verse today ends with a beautiful reminder that God will hear. Not might, not could, but will. Micah 7:7. But as for me, I will look to the Lord. I will wait for the God of my salvation. My God will hear me.

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My name is Steph. 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Recently, I was visiting my best friend Megan, and she knows that I love the oatmeal chocolate chip cookies that she makes. So she did a double batch, and it was just amazing to come to her house and she had warm cookies. Fight me on it. They need to be slightly underbaked, and that is absolutely the best way to have them.

0: 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He loved us first with unconditional love, and it changed everything. 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

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Coffee. Coffee is one of those that just don't mess with it. Like, it's good as it is. However, from the University of New South Wales in Sydney, there is a new method to brew your espresso, and it is by doing it at room temperature. So no longer is the hot water forced through the espresso beans in order to make it coffee. They are using high-frequency sound waves. Okay, from a cost-saving perspective of not having to heat up that instrument, that coffee maker, whatever it is, in order to get that done, okay, I can see that, but I'm skeptical. I am skeptical. Would this still be a good cup of coffee? What do you think? 888-774-7482. Would you enjoy a cup of ultrasonic sound wave coffee? 888-774-7482.

I'm so thankful to be hanging out with you this afternoon on your Encouraging Spirit FM. My name is Steph. It's a phrase that says, as for me, it's a big part of your spirit verse today. As for me, a personal decision. The world may panic and others may lose hope. Circumstances may feel uncertain, but Micah says, as for me. Micah 7:7, your spirit verse today. But as for me, I will look to the Lord. I will wait for the God of my salvation. My God will hear me.

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0: When you go out to eat, especially if you're sitting outdoors, there's a couple of things that you just need to be aware of. 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My name is Steph. As a middle-aged lady who sits outside, sometimes definitely in the shade and sometimes in the summertime, a portable fan is one of those need to have any more items. The other night, my husband Mike and I went out to eat, and it was, you know, like 90 something degrees outside, even in the evening, and we were in the shade. But having our dog Penny with us, we had to sit outside. No big deal. Almost immediately, though, I started sweating. And so Mike has in the car a portable battery operated fan and went and got that. And that just sat on the table, blowing on my face. If y'all saw me, don't worry, I was okay.
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0: 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His mercy still heals. His grace still changes lives. No past is too messy. No failure is too great. 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

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My name is Steph. 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If your afternoon already feels like it's been stressful, here's a simple reset. Pause for a moment. Take a breath. And remember that you don't have to carry every burden by yourself. You can bring it to the God who hears, the God who sees, the God who is already at work. Your spirit verse today, Micah 7:7. But as for me, I will look to the Lord. I will wait for the Lord of my salvation. My God will hear me.

0: Hey, this is Matthew West, and this is the story behind my song, Good. For as long as I can remember, I've struggled to fully understand the depths of God's grace and the reality that it truly is a free gift. Instead, I get it all twisted, and I think if I do enough good stuff, then maybe, just maybe, I'll be good enough for grace. But this is what Paul said in Romans 11, verse 6. And since it is through God's kindness, then it is not by their good works. For in that case, God's grace would not be what it really is, free and undeserved. So I hope that when you listen to this song, you remember what I'm trying to learn every single day. You're not loved because you're worthy. You're loved because he's good.
1: 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And here is Matthew West with his song, Good.

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0: The days are hot. That means that your house is going to be on the warm side. And if you have a garage, ooh, that is probably on the hot side. This is your Encouraging Spirit FM. My name is Steph. As a homeowner that has a garage, insulating it and trying to keep it cool is one of the most difficult things that I've found. Now, my husband, Mike, and I definitely do a couple of things to try to keep it cooler, but the other day, when it was almost 90-something degrees outside, the inside of our garage was over 100. So we do run a dehumidifier during the summer, which is important. What we need to do, though, is get some proper ventilation and insulation. We just have the center block walls, and so putting up some insulation on those would definitely help. If you are looking for some more tips for how to get your garage cooler, stay tuned. Coming up in three songs, I have a few more tips for you.
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Garages are great because they can have some natural light. When you've got windows in them, they've got a place that you can store, but they also in the summertime especially can get very hot. So if you have a garage that the door has windows in it, or in general, you have windows in there, make sure you've got those shaded because without the proper shading, that strong sunlight just goes through that glass and it raises up that temperature really fast. Another thing you can do is for an investment piece, get an exhaust fan. Help keep that air circulating, get that hot air out of the garage. And if you have the opportunity to paint it, use a light colored paint. Again, white will reflect the paint. The black or darker colors are definitely going to absorb the heat.

0: The same God you've trusted through every season is with you now. Even in the moments you can't see it, He is still providing, still guiding, still carrying you through. Ephesians chapter 3 says He is able to do immeasurably more than all we ask or think, according to His power that is at work within us. God's faithfulness doesn't fade with the years, and His promises never run out. So go to Him again. He's still able. 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

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I'm Steph. That was Good God Almighty. Enjoying some ice cream on a really hot day is always a delectable treat. And you can come out to one of the Spirit FM ice cream pop-ups that we have happening this summer. We've got two down and two to go. The next one is happening on July 15th in Charlottesville. You can get all the details for all of them at

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My name is Steph. Good afternoon. There are some situations in life that no amount of planning can fix. Steph, are you listening? As a planner, that's a difficult sentence for me to understand. Those situations could be a child making a difficult choice, a loved one's health, your future that just looks unclear. When you don't know what else to do, you can still look to the Lord. You wait on Him. Your spirit verse today, Micah 7:7. But as for me, I will look to the Lord. I will wait for the God of my salvation. My God will hear me.

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0: some people are super great at decluttering. Then there's people like me. My name is Steph. This is your Encouraging Spirit FM. I am a sentimental sap. So I see something that has some kind of memory with it, and I don't ever want to get rid of it. There's a new method that needs to be implemented in my household in order to try to declutter, and it is called the garage sale sticker technique. You know those bright round garage sale stickers. You just pick up a pack of those, and then you put them on the items in your house that you're just not ready to declutter yet. When you pick up something to use it, you take the sticker off of it. And then come back and see in, 6 months or so, did I use this more than just that one time? This method, I think I can get behind because it will make it easier for me to see what am I actually using and what am I just hanging on to.
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Thank you so much for having your Encouraging Spirit FM on as you are out and about. My name is Steph, and I will be back with you on Monday. Here's Chandler Moore. God, I'm just grateful.

0: God's love isn't something you have to earn. Romans 5:8 says, "But God demonstrates his own love toward us in this: while we were still sinners, Christ died for us." God didn't wait for us to get everything together before loving us. He loved us first with unconditional love, and it changed everything. 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

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Hey, I'm Doug. Thanks for being here on your Saturday afternoon. Hope you're having a great time today. Hope you're being reminded as well that God loves you and He is there with you every single day. Here's Phil Wickham with Homesick for Heaven.

0: Jesus.
1: When you become an adult, things you get excited about change a little bit. My name is Doug. Thanks for listening to Spirit FM. And you may remember when you were a kid and there was a summer reading program that went on at your library or maybe at Pizza Hut, you were excited about getting all of the prizes. Well, the Campbell County Area Library in Virginia has a summer reading program for kids and adults, and the kids get to spin a prize wheel, and the adults get little prizes as well. My wife and I are a part of this. We're reading, we're listening to audiobooks, we're just enjoying that season. And let me tell you, the thing we get most excited about, because you can never have too many of these, is when we do enough reading, we go to the library and they're like, hey, do you want to pick out a prize? And immediately we are looking, do you have your magnet chip clips? And we're getting those chip clips. We're enjoying them. I mean, I think pretty soon people are going to be like, you need to cool it on the chip clips and pick something else out.

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2: Everyone who believes that Jesus is the Christ has been born of God, and everyone who loves the Father loves whoever has been born of Him. This is not a metaphor or a figure of speech. When we are awakened to the truths of the gospel and place our faith in Jesus, we have new life. We are born again, as Jesus explained to Nicodemus in John chapter 3. Now, this is such familiar language that we have lost the weirdness of it. But Nicodemus understood how unfathomably odd this is. "Can I enter a second time into my mother's womb?" he asks. Of course not. But by the power of Christ's work on the cross and the enlivening of the Holy Spirit, we are truly born again. In Christ, we are dead to sin and alive to God. We are crucified with Christ, and we now walk in newness of life. All this is a description of new life in Christ, being born again as children of God. That is who and what you are today, Christian.
0: Author, speaker, Barnabas Piper is a pastor at Emmanuel Nashville. 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

Hallelujah feeling. That's Caleb and John. You're listening to Spirit FM with me, Doug. Our spirit verse for today, coming from Micah 7, verse 7 says, "But as for me, I will look to the Lord. I will wait for the God of my salvation. My God will hear me." Here's Colton Dixon with Build a Boat. I've been

Sometimes a reset is as simple as sitting back down around the table with the people who still matter. You're encouraging Spirit FM.

You've probably heard it said before that the best way to lose control is to try to control everything. Glad you're here on Spirit FM. I'm Doug. And that really is a great thing because you can't have control and growth at the same time. Because when you think about it, having control is really being stringent, is focusing in on what's best for you and not being open to what God has for you. And this is something I'm always trying to learn because I am somebody that loves to have control, loves to know what's going on, loves to know what is happening. But when it comes down to it, control is really not it's all chalked up to be. Giving that control over to God, who is greater than everything, that is the best decision.

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Chris Tomlin, that's Holy is the Lord. Appreciate you listening to Spirit FM. My name is Doug, and we are just a few days away from opening night at the Salem Fair on Wednesday, and then just over a week away from Spirit FM and Salem Food Pantry Night. It's coming up Thursday, July 9th. It's going to be a great time. 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

0: 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His mercy still heals. His grace still changes lives. No past is too messy. No failure is too great. 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

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Glad you stopped by on Spirit FM. I'm Doug. That is what one mom said about her kids and reading. She has three kids and she is determined to turn them into readers, even to the point where her and her husband Carson have said, we're going to pay them $5 for every chapter book they read. And this is interesting because a lot of parents kind of didn't necessarily come to the defense of these parents. They said, your kids should love to read. It should be something fun. And I agree, but sometimes having a little incentive behind reading is not necessarily a bad thing. So for this mom and dad to say, we're going to pay our kids to read, I'm not 100% against it.

Casting Crowns, that's a glorious day. If you just started listening to Spirit FM, my name is Doug. Thank you for being here today. And every single Sunday, we have you covered with some great worship music, some great encouragement as well from Jess on Good Morning Radio as she hosts Made to Worship. 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

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That's First Things First. Hey, I'm Doug. Thank you so much for listening to Spirit FM. Sometimes I think in life, priorities are such a difficult thing, but also you need to be reminded of truly where your hope comes from. That's what our spirit verse talks about today. Micah 7, verse 7, it says, "But as for me, I will look to the Lord. I will wait for the God of my salvation. My God will hear me." Here's Phil Wickham. It's Battle Belongs.

You might need to be reminded today that all throughout the Bible, every story, every interaction points back to Jesus. My name is Doug. Thanks for listening to Spirit FM. And that's something that I've been thinking about a lot. My wife and I have a 5-year-old and a 3-year-old, along with a 1-year-old. And our 5-year-old and 3-year-old are reading through the Jesus Storybook Bible. And I really like this kid's Bible because I think what it does is it does a great job of reminding you throughout every story of how it points to Jesus. You know, there's examples all throughout when, you know, Joseph was left in Egypt. There was a reminder of another king that would go down to Egypt and then come back and restore his people. It's just a great way to kind of look at the entire story, look at the difference it's making as well in my life. So yes, looking at the Jesus Storybook Bible could be a good thing, especially for your kids.

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You're listening to Doug. Thanks so much for being here today. We got new music this week from We the Kingdom. It is a new song called Rescue Me, and it is a great reminder of even when you're at the end of your rope, even when you are down and struggling, that God is going to be there to rescue you. So here it is, We the Kingdom, Rescue Me on Spirit FM.

0: The same God you've trusted through every season is with you now. 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Ephesians chapter 3 says He is able to do immeasurably more than all we ask or think, according to His power that is at work within us. God's faithfulness doesn't fade with the years, and His promises never run out. So go to Him again. He's still able. 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

the weekend. 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Oh, wait. 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

0: So amazing to know that in whatever situation you face, we serve a God who can turn those graves into gardens. Glad you're here on Spirit FM. I'm Doug. And that message that you or somebody else might need today, that things are not dead, but that God is working, is only made possible because amazing friends of Spirit FM give to keep this ministry going. And that's why we want to say thank you today to Dennis and Teresa in Pulaski, Tim and Amanda in Madison Heights, Greg and Karen in Stewart, Loretta in Forest, and Teresa in Princeton, West Virginia. These are monthly supporters of Spirit FM that give to keep this ministry going. There is no backup plan. There is no government funding. There is no institution. It's just you, the listening family, coming together, keeping this ministry going for almost 32 years. And if you haven't gotten involved yet and you want to give, you can do that when you go to spiritfm.com. Here's Forrest Frank with Thankful.
1: 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Look, I got

0: 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My name is Doug, and it's never a bad time when you think about it to create some healthy habits. And this is something that I feel like I'm always trying to do. And I think healthy habits is more than just eating healthy or working out. One of the things my wife and I have talked about some is really trying to lean into the fact that we need to turn the TV off a little bit sooner at night. And when we do, and we get some better sleep, it is just such a refreshing thing, such an important thing. So healthy habits are an important thing to be thinking about.
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1: 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And he began to sing along, unashamed. 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

Seth Schleter won't start now. Glad you stopped by on Spirit FM. I'm Doug. Our Spirit verse for today says, "But as for me, I will look to the Lord. I will wait for the God of my salvation. My God will hear me." That's coming from Micah 7, verse 7. Here's Crowder with In the House.

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In celebration of all things delicious, McDonald's is bringing back a fan favorite item. If you're new to the Spirit FM family, my name is Doug. Thank you so much for being here today. And no, we're not talking about the McRib. That is always something I get super excited about. But you may remember more than 30 years ago, McDonald's had a fried apple pie and they removed it from the menu, but now they are bringing it back in celebration of America's 250th birthday. The fried apple pie is back. People are excited, and you know, it's actually available starting today.

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You might be moving towards that first month of summer being complete, or maybe your kids just got out of school a couple of weeks ago. Hey, I'm Doug. Thanks for listening to Spirit FM. And I saw this on social media and thought it was helpful for all parents out there. It says, hey, parents, check the backpacks for lunchboxes and leftover snacks, not in August. And let me tell you, you're going to be able to smell that lunchbox that's been sitting in there. You're going to be able to smell out those snacks, because that stuff is going to get bad pretty quickly. A great tip for the summer.

0: shown love toward us in this: while we were still sinners, Christ died for us. God didn't wait for us to get everything together before loving us. He loved us first with unconditional love, and it changed everything. 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

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My name is Doug. 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

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Glad you're here on Spirit FM. I'm Doug. And that means that because he is the same God, that he is faithful, that he keeps his promises, and that he is truly worth serving. And that's what our spirit verse talks about today. It's Micah 7, verse 7. It says, "But as for me, I will look to the Lord. I will wait for the God of my salvation. My God will hear me." And because of the fact that he is that great God, we can believe in so many amazing things for our lives. Here's CC Winans on Spirit FM with Believe For It.

That's the newest one from Zach Williams and Ben Fuller. It's Wait For Me. 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
1: Emerson Day, God ain't finished yet. Glad you stopped by on Spirit FM. Doug, thank you so much for being here today. I'll be back on the air tomorrow from 12 until 3, filling in for Jackie as he is out on vacation. Tim's coming in next to keep you company through the rest of the night. Here's Jamie McDonald with Ain't No Way.

0: 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They are new every morning. Great is your faithfulness. 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His mercy still heals. His grace still changes lives. No past is too messy. No failure is too great. 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

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I'm Tim. Can you believe we're like wrapping up the month of June already? The 27th day of June. That's just hard to believe. It'll be July this week. And of course, July 4th next weekend already, celebrating 250 years of America. That's pretty incredible. Well, I hope you're doing great today. Thank you for listening. This is Kane with I Made It on your encouraging Spirit FM.

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If you got hurt, you can bring that to Jesus too, and even your tears. You know, with him, there's no condemnation. You are holy, you're righteous, and you're redeemed. That is greater. Mercy me right here on your Encouraging Spirit FM. I'm Tim. It was great meeting you. If you were able to come out to the Spirit FM night at the Ridge Jacks on Wednesday earlier in the week, if you weren't able to, we've got lots of events coming up this summer, and maybe we'll get to meet you at one of those. 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

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I'm Tim. I'm so glad that we have this time together this weekend. And I hope that you are having a wonderful day today. And if you're not, just listen to the words, to the songs that we're playing, and that'll lift your spirits, I'm sure. Heaven changes everything. Can't imagine what life would be like without that promise of being able to spend eternity with Jesus. Big Daddy Weave right here on your encouraging Spirit FM. Once again, I'm Tim. It's great to be with you. Our spirit verse today, it's a promise. It's full of promise. It says, but as for me, I will look to the Lord. I will wait for my God of salvation. My God will hear me. And that's the promise that when we come to him, he will hear us. He will answer in his time. That's the key right there. That's Micah 7, verse 7. It's our spirit verse for today.

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I'm Tim. And even when the world tries to steal our joy, even when sorrow comes into our lives, it can't steal our joy. Remember where the joy comes from. It comes from Jesus. And nothing should be able to steal that joy. Now, it's easier said than done, right? I know. Josiah Queen and Brandon Lake right here on Your Encouraging Spirit FM. I'm Tim. This is Katie Nicole with Have Your Way on Your Encouraging Spirit FM.

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I'm Tim. And this summer, we've got a new thing going on. It's called the Ice Cream Pop-Ups. We've done a couple already. And coming up, the next two in Charlottesville, the first one, July 15th from 11 to 2 at Core Brothers. And then in Christiansburg, mark it down, July 29th from 11 to 2. That one will be at Poppy's. Now, it's been a fun summer. We've had two of these already. And if you want to come by and spin the prize wheel and find out exactly the details of where they're located, all that stuff, well, you can visit spiritfm.com. It's got all the details.

0: The same God you've trusted through every season is with you now. Even in the moments you can't see it, He is still providing, still guiding, still carrying you through. Ephesians chapter 3 says He is able to do immeasurably more than all we ask or think, according to His power that is at work within us. God's faithfulness doesn't fade with the years, and His promises never run out. So go to Him again. He's still able. 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